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You're just like my favorite song going round and round my head. Like my favorite song going round and round my head. 5 days on the

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1: Oh, it's beautiful. But wait a minute, isn't this?
0: Yeah, yes it is.
1: But I thought the old lady dropped it into the ocean in the air.
0: Well, baby, I went down and got it for you.